still. You know, I think I'm gonna go down to Madame X and let her read my mind. She said that voodoo stuff don't

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1: 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She said there's one thing you gotta learn, is not to be afraid of it. I said, no, I like it. I like it, it's good. She said, you like it now.

0: The visitor.
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1: You can't predict.
0: The sky is gray.
2: The love is dead.
1: Don't call me. I live alone with myself.
2: 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Nobody needs you at all.
0: The sky is gray. The love is dead.
1: You can only be sure.

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0: Wrocławski zespół Tantriki z festiwalu w Montreux. Od wczoraj można słuchać całości, można oglądać całość, także polecam bardzo serdecznie. Dzisiaj w audycji Jazz and Bass, Your Drums, właśnie stamtąd. Podglądałem fragmenty występu, ale tam była energia, ale tam była siła, ale tam była moc. 8 do 22 zwalniamy i przenosimy się do Real World Studios.
1: I'm out here with the weather permit. No score, but might get an assist. No Lord, just get in the bin. You were winning, you were so sure, then you were thin. I was in, but I was so bored, I left with a win. In the beginning, I was so poor, but everyone was in a similar state. Living the states, not a single bill in the gates. Not a wrinkle, time slipping away. Life gives and it takes, so I ain't giving you grace for a little mistake. Give him an inch and they'll piss on your grave. If you're the type to take whatever you can get around me, all you need to be protecting is your neck. Cause all these ties could be severed in a sec. Problems of the heart, don't let them affect your head. It's only human flesh, like Hannibal Lecter said. I couldn't care less if I never get the cred. Even if it means you die once, never be a beg. Give me 9 months, we can resurrect the dead. Give me 9 months, we can resurrect the dead. If the other side comes, you can let them be ahead. Just give me 9 months, 9 months, 9 months. So give me 9 months, 9 months, 9 months. 9 months, 9 months.

die once, never be a beg. Give me 9 months, we can resurrect the dead. Give me 9 months, we can resurrect the dead. We can resurrect the dead in 9 months.

to the thrills of life, where love was good, no love was bad. Wave goodbye to the life.